time your mouth saw changing you. You sat there calm and explained the truth. Our addiction ain't nothing but greed, and you could just eat the whole world like a baby Ruth. And you got under my skin all the nights that eyes were all sunken in gym. Cause I don't want you to go die like Owen and Bruv. I really wish I had a picture of him.

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1: 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When you move fantastico.
2: Physical attraction, I'm a Wednesday action. Let my body lose control. I fall like origami.